and clear. And a cowboy may brag about things that he's done with his women, but the ones who brag loudest are the ones that are most likely queer.

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I just miss hearing your voice. I just wanted to call you and talk to you. Just hear that voice before I went to bed, but I'm about to go to bed, man.

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Card declined. Let's go shopping. I'll buy a handbag. I'll buy some perfume, a mahjong sofa, a new apartment. J'ai le coutre, a whole new life. Card declined. Let's go shopping. Let's go shopping. Let's go shopping. Let's go shopping. Let's go shopping. Let's go shopping. Let's go shopping. Let's go shopping. Let's go shopping. Let's go shopping. Let's go shopping. Let's go shopping. Let's go shopping. Let's go shopping. Let's go shopping. Let's go shopping. Let's go shopping. Let's go shopping. Let's go shopping. Let's go shopping. Let's go shopping. Let's go shopping. Let's go shopping. Let's go shopping. Let's go shopping. Let's go shopping. Let's go shopping. Let's go shopping. Let's go shopping. Let's go shopping. Let's go shopping. Let's go shopping. Let's go shopping. Let's go shopping. Let's go shopping. Let's go shopping. Let's go shopping. Let's go shopping. Let's go shopping. Let's go shopping. Let's go shopping. Let's go shopping. Let's go shopping. Let's go shopping. Let's go shopping. Let's go shopping. Let's go shopping. Let's go shopping.

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1: boy, when's your tramp of a mother gonna choose a new husband?
2: Oh,
1: why don't you open her room so we can have fun with her?
0: Don't you dare call my mother a tramp.
2: Oh,
1: I just did. What you gonna do about it, champ?

0: our screams.
1: Odie, get away from the ledge.
0: You don't know what I've gone through. You don't know what I've sacrificed. Every comrade I long knew.

0: Divine intervention, is that what you seek? To untie apprehensions that were placed on that Greek? You are playing with thunder for a man full of shame, but if he's worth the risk of going under, why not make it a game? Convince each of them that he ought to be released, and I'll release him.
1: Who's them?
0: Apollo! Hephaestus! Aphrodite! Ares! Hera! Or me? What do you say?
1: Great.
2: Very well.
3: All right.
1: Bring it.

0: 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Release him. I've played your game and won. Release him.
1: You dare to defy me? To make me feel shame? No one beats me. No one wins my game.

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Now you'll never get back. You're going to call off that storm. Or what? You can't kill me. 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

0: I ostatni film z roku 1944, ale walczący na Oscarach w roku 1945, to Higher and Higher. I tutaj dwie propozycje dla was. 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
1: Please.
0: Shoot the lava to me, Java.
2: Bataka boing boing, yakbataka zoot flute. 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